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15: Heartland Weather.
16: Clear skies and light winds tonight will cool us off back below average in the upper 40s. Plenty of sunshine back in store for us tomorrow with highs reaching back into the low 80s. Winds will be light from the southwest. Our next area low pressure approaches Friday, bringing chances for showers and thunderstorms by the afternoon hours, continuing into Friday night. Highs will reach the mid-80s beforehand with winds becoming breezy from the southwest. A nice start to the weekend Saturday with partly cloudy skies and highs hanging out in the low to mid-80s. For WeatherWatch 12, I'm meteorologist Chase Ropenak on Coyote 93.7.
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Got a girl from the south side, got braids in her hair. 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

0: the woman in a police lineup. I didn't still think they did those.
1: The only way that that is acceptable is if it's during a time where KFC has brought back their potato wedges, because those are so good. I'm just kidding. Hang on. Kenny Chesney's got a brand new track called Carry On. I'm going to get to that one next. Taste of Country Nights. Don't move.
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3: Clear skies and light winds tonight will cool us off back below average in the upper 40s. Plenty of sunshine back in store for us tomorrow with highs reaching back into the low 80s. Winds will be light from the southwest. Our next area low pressure approaches Friday, bringing chances for showers and thunderstorms by the afternoon hours, continuing into Friday night. Highs will reach the mid-80s beforehand with winds becoming breezy from the southwest. A nice start to the weekend Saturday with partly cloudy skies and highs hanging out in the low to mid-80s. For WeatherWatch 12, I'm meteorologist Chase Ropenack on Coyote 93.7.
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6: Heartland weather. Clear skies and light winds tonight will cool us off back below average in the upper 40s. Plenty of sunshine back in store for us tomorrow with highs reaching back into the low 80s. Winds will be light from the southwest. Our next area low pressure approaches Friday, bringing chances for showers and thunderstorms by the afternoon hours, continuing into Friday night. Highs will reach the mid-80s beforehand with winds becoming breezy from the southwest. A nice start to the weekend Saturday with partly cloudy skies and highs hanging out in the low to mid-80s. For WeatherWatch 12, I'm meteorologist Chase Ropenack on Coyote 93.7.
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3: Heartland Weather. Clear skies and light winds tonight will cool us off back below average in the upper 40s. Plenty of sunshine back in store for us tomorrow with highs reaching back into the low 80s. Winds will be light from the southwest. Our next area low pressure approaches Friday, bringing chances for showers and thunderstorms by the afternoon hours, continuing into Friday night. Highs will reach the mid-80s beforehand with winds becoming breezy from the southwest. A nice start to the weekend Saturday with partly cloudy skies and highs hanging out in the low to mid-80s. For Weather Watch 12, I'm meteorologist Chase Ropenack on Coyote 93.7.
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5: Heartland Weather. Clear skies and light winds tonight will cool us off back below average in the upper 40s. Plenty of sunshine back in store for us tomorrow with highs reaching back into the low 80s. Winds will be light from the southwest. Our next area low pressure approaches Friday, bringing chances for showers and thunderstorms by the afternoon hours, continuing into Friday night. Highs will reach the mid-80s beforehand with winds becoming breezy from the southwest. A nice start to the weekend Saturday with partly cloudy skies and highs hanging out in the low to mid-80s. For WeatherWatch 12, I'm meteorologist Chase Ropenack on Coyote 93.7.
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0: Is it ladies at the Riley Green concert? Men at the Ella Langley show? It's an interesting thing to think about, I'll tell you what. Coming up next, Morgan Wallen's brand new song, which I admit, as soon as it came out, I was singing it right away. It's called Been By Now. That's going to kick us off next on Taste of Country Nights.
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3: Heartland Weather. Clear skies and light winds tonight will cool us off back below average in the upper 40s. Plenty of sunshine back in store for us tomorrow with highs reaching back into the low 80s. Winds will be light from the southwest. Our next area low pressure approaches Friday, bringing chances for showers and thunderstorms by the afternoon hours, continuing into Friday night. Highs will reach the mid-80s beforehand, with winds becoming breezy from the southwest. A nice start to the weekend Saturday with partly cloudy skies and highs hanging out in the low to mid-80s. For Weather Watch 12, I'm meteorologist Chase Ropenack on Coyote 93.7.
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0: That is new country from Jason Aldean. It's called Don't Tell On Me on Taste of Country Nights. It's Evan Paul. I want to get you set up with this $500 prepaid Visa gift card. 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
0: 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Coming up next, I got Hardy, Tim McGraw, Eric Church, and Morgan Wallen with MacArthur. Hang on for that. 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
2: Weather. Clear skies and light winds tonight will cool us off back below average in the upper 40s. Plenty of sunshine back in store for us tomorrow with highs reaching back into the low 80s. Winds will be light from the southwest. Our next area low pressure approaches Friday, bringing chances for showers and thunderstorms by the afternoon hours, continuing into Friday night. Highs will reach the mid-80s beforehand, with winds becoming breezy from the southwest. A nice start to the weekend Saturday with partly cloudy skies and highs hanging out in the low to mid-80s. For Weather Watch 12, I'm meteorologist Chase Ropenack on Coyote 93.7.
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0: New country from Dustin Lynch. That one's called Easy to Love on Taste of Country Nights. 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
7: Heartland weather. Clear skies and light winds tonight will cool us off back below average in the upper 40s. Plenty of sunshine back in store for us tomorrow with highs reaching back into the low 80s. Winds will be light from the southwest. Our next area low pressure approaches Friday, bringing chances for showers and thunderstorms by the afternoon hours, continuing into Friday night. Highs will reach the mid-80s beforehand, with winds becoming breezy from the southwest. A nice start to the weekend Saturday with partly cloudy skies and highs hanging out in the low to mid-80s. For WeatherWatch 12, I'm meteorologist Chase Ropenak on Coyote 93.7.
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Continuous hit country. This is the

0: That song was written by Hardy specifically for Blake Shelton. It's called Let Him In Anyway. On Taste of Country Nights with Evan Paul and the Taste of Country crew, let me take you back to a summer. Okay, let's do it like this. Where were you when Florida Georgia Line Get Your Shine On first came on the radio and you were like, what is this? Get that feeling unbottled and ready to go, because I'm going to play Florida Georgia Line, a throwback to kick us off next on Taste of Country Nights. Hang on.
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2: weather. Clear skies and light winds tonight will cool us off back below average in the upper 40s. Plenty of sunshine back in store for us tomorrow with highs reaching back into the low 80s. Winds will be light from the southwest. Our next area low pressure approaches Friday, bringing chances for showers and thunderstorms by the afternoon hours, continuing into Friday night. Highs will reach the mid-80s beforehand, with winds becoming breezy from the southwest. A nice start to the weekend Saturday with partly cloudy skies and highs hanging out in the low to mid-80s. For WeatherWatch 12, I'm meteorologist Chase Ropenack on Coyote 93.7.

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7: Heartland Weather. Clear skies and light winds tonight will cool us off back below average in the upper 40s. Plenty of sunshine back in store for us tomorrow with highs reaching back into the low 80s. Winds will be light from the southwest. Our next area low pressure approaches Friday, bringing chances for showers and thunderstorms by the afternoon hours, continuing into Friday night. Highs will reach the mid-80s beforehand with winds becoming breezy from the southwest. A nice start to the weekend Saturday with partly cloudy skies and highs hanging out in the low to mid-80s. For Weather Watch 12, I'm meteorologist Chase Ropenack on Coyote 93.7.
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6: Heartland weather. Clear skies and light winds tonight will cool us off back below average in the upper 40s. Plenty of sunshine back in store for us tomorrow with highs reaching back into the low 80s. Winds will be light from the southwest. Our next area low pressure approaches Friday, bringing chances for showers and thunderstorms by the afternoon hours, continuing into Friday night. Highs will reach the mid-80s beforehand with winds becoming breezy from the southwest. A nice start to the weekend Saturday with partly cloudy skies and highs hanging out in the low to mid-80s. For WeatherWatch 12, I'm meteorologist Chase Ropenack on Coyote 93.7.

0: Okay, not that you should compare to anybody else, but we're going to find out how much sex married people are having nationwide. Because I know you want to know on the way.
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0: Okay, I'm going to tell you this right now. Don't compare to other married couples, but I'm sure you want to know, how much sex are married couples having nationwide? And data from the General Social Survey, percent report that they do it about once a month. 12.9% do it about once a week, and 12.2% do it 2 to 3 times a week. The largest percentage is the 32.5% of married folks who report they don't have sex at all.
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2: Heartland Weather.
3: Clear skies and light winds tonight will cool us off back below average in the upper 40s. Plenty of sunshine back in store for us tomorrow with highs reaching back into the low 80s. Winds will be light from the southwest. Our next area low pressure approaches Friday, bringing chances for showers and thunderstorms by the afternoon hours, continuing into Friday night. Highs will reach the mid 80s beforehand with winds becoming breezy from the southwest. A nice start to the weekend Saturday with partly cloudy skies and highs hanging out in the low to mid 80s. For WeatherWatch 12, I'm meteorologist Chase Ropenak on Coyote 93.7.

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0: 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Researchers have found that flossing your teeth can help your memory. 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Yeah, but the problem is you got to remember to floss, right? It can prevent gum disease, which prevents stiff blood vessels, which cause memory issues.
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3: Heartland weather. Clear skies and light winds tonight will cool us off back below average in the upper 40s. Plenty of sunshine back in store for us tomorrow with highs reaching back into the low 80s. Winds will be light from the southwest. Our next area low pressure approaches Friday, bringing chances for showers and thunderstorms by the afternoon hours, continuing into Friday night. Highs will reach the mid-80s beforehand with winds becoming breezy from the southwest. A nice start to the weekend Saturday with partly cloudy skies and highs hanging out in the low to mid-80s. For WeatherWatch 12, I'm meteorologist Chase Ropenack on Coyote 93.7.

0: Okay, parents are running around like crazy right now. It's back to school, shopping season, lots of things to do, but they say there's some things you shouldn't do. This guide is to lower the bar, including not taking on a PTA role. You can go to the meetings, just don't be a part of the PTA. Not worrying about laundry, because you know what? There's other things that can get done. Maybe getting the kids to do their own laundry would be better. And the list of don'ts also say don't email the teacher right away, don't buy new clothes yet, and don't take the first day of school photos on the first day.
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4: Heartland weather. Clear skies and light winds tonight will cool us off back below average in the upper 40s. Plenty of sunshine back in store for us tomorrow with highs reaching back into the low 80s. Winds will be light from the southwest. Our next area low pressure approaches Friday, bringing chances for showers and thunderstorms by the afternoon hours, continuing into Friday night. Highs will reach the mid-80s beforehand with winds becoming breezy from the southwest. A nice start to the weekend Saturday with partly cloudy skies and highs hanging out in the low to mid-80s. For WeatherWatch 12, I'm meteorologist Chase Ropenack on Coyote 93.7.

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3: Heartland weather. Clear skies and light winds tonight will cool us off back below average in the upper 40s. Plenty of sunshine back in store for us tomorrow with highs reaching back into the low 80s. Winds will be light from the southwest. Our next area low pressure approaches Friday, bringing chances for showers and thunderstorms by the afternoon hours, continuing into Friday night. Highs will reach the mid-80s beforehand with winds becoming breezy from the southwest. A nice start to the weekend Saturday with partly cloudy skies and highs hanging out in the low to mid-80s. For Weather Watch 12, I'm meteorologist Chase Ropenak on Coyote 93.7.

0: Hey, can you hear me? Huh? Yeah, well, a lot of Americans probably can't. 40 million U.S. adults say they have hearing loss as a result of noise exposure. Some everyday habits can be damaging to our hearing without us even realizing it. A senior audiologist warns us that using those earbuds at high volume, driving with the windows down, and using a hairdryer every day can all contribute to hearing damage.
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4: Heartland Weather. Clear skies and light winds tonight will cool us off back below average in the upper 40s. Plenty of sunshine back in store for us tomorrow with highs reaching back into the low 80s. Winds will be light from the southwest. Our next area low pressure approaches Friday, bringing chances for showers and thunderstorms by the afternoon hours, continuing into Friday night. Highs will reach the mid 80s beforehand with winds becoming breezy from the southwest. A nice start to the weekend Saturday with partly cloudy skies and highs hanging out in the low to mid 80s. For Weather Watch 12, I'm meteorologist Chase Ropenak on Coyote 93.7.
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4: Heartland weather. Clear skies and light winds tonight will cool us off back below average in the upper 40s. Plenty of sunshine back in store for us tomorrow with highs reaching back into the low 80s. Winds will be light from the southwest. Our next area low pressure approaches Friday, bringing chances for showers and thunderstorms by the afternoon hours, continuing into Friday night. Highs will reach the mid-80s beforehand with winds becoming breezy from the southwest. A nice start to the weekend Saturday with partly cloudy skies and highs hanging out in the low to mid-80s. For WeatherWatch 12, I'm meteorologist Chase Ropenack on Coyote 93.7.

0: Okay, summer is not over, all right? Don't ruin this for me, Starbucks, but I do love a good pumpkin spice latte. And Starbucks knows it because they've already announced they are coming back August 25th. Yes, not even waiting until September. The fall lineup this year is going to be the iced pumpkin cream shake and espresso. They're going to have some pecan favorites, two banana bread inspired iced drinks, and a new chider that blends chai and apple cider flavors.
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4: Heartland Weather. Clear skies and light winds tonight will cool us off back below average in the upper 40s. Plenty of sunshine back in store for us tomorrow with highs reaching back into the low 80s. Winds will be light from the southwest. Our next area low pressure approaches Friday, bringing chances for showers and thunderstorms by the afternoon hours, continuing into Friday night. Highs will reach the mid 80s beforehand with winds becoming breezy from the southwest. A nice start to the weekend Saturday with partly cloudy skies and highs hanging out in the low to mid 80s. For Weather Watch 12, I'm meteorologist Chase Ropenak on Coyote 93.7.

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0: A quick fun fact here for you while we get back to the music. There is a country in the world named after a woman. It's St. Lucia. It's the only country in the world named after a woman. The country was named after St. Lucie of Syracuse by the French.
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5: Heartland weather. Clear skies and light winds tonight will cool us off back below average in the upper 40s. Plenty of sunshine back in store for us tomorrow with highs reaching back into the low 80s. Winds will be light from the southwest. Our next area low pressure approaches Friday, bringing chances for showers and thunderstorms by the afternoon hours, continuing into Friday night. Highs will reach the mid-80s beforehand, with winds becoming breezy from the southwest. A nice start to the weekend Saturday with partly cloudy skies and highs hanging out in the low to mid-80s. For WeatherWatch 12, I'm meteorologist Chase Ropenak on Coyote 93.7.

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6: Heartland weather. Clear skies and light winds tonight will cool us off back below average in the upper 40s. Plenty of sunshine back in store for us tomorrow with highs reaching back into the low 80s. Winds will be light from the southwest. Our next area low pressure approaches Friday, bringing chances for showers and thunderstorms by the afternoon hours, continuing into Friday night. Highs will reach the mid-80s beforehand with winds becoming breezy from the southwest. A nice start to the weekend Saturday with partly cloudy skies and highs hanging out in the low to mid-80s. For WeatherWatch 12, I'm meteorologist Chase Ropenack on Coyote 93.7.

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1: If you're house sitting, do you want to make sure they turn the cameras off inside the house? 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

0: 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I've been around country music for a long time. One thing I've learned is that the moments that you remember the most are not always the massive shows that you go to. They're not always under the bright lights in front of 20,000 people. Sometimes they're the moments that feel way more personal. Songwriter telling the story behind a song you've known forever. An artist taking requests or sharing memories or connecting with fans in a way that doesn't happen inside of a massive stadium or arena. The room feels smaller, the music feels closer, and before you know it, you're just in the show. You're part of the show. That's what makes Top Shelf Country Cruise so special. 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Eddie and I will be playing a comedy show with the Raging Idiots. 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Me, Amy, Eddie, Lunchbox. 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The bar is set.
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2: Heartland Weather.
3: Clear skies and light winds tonight will cool us off back below average in the upper 40s. Plenty of sunshine back in store for us tomorrow with highs reaching back into the low 80s. Winds will be light from the southwest. Our next area low pressure approaches Friday, bringing chances for showers and thunderstorms by the afternoon hours, continuing into Friday night. Highs will reach the mid-80s beforehand with winds becoming breezy from the southwest. A nice start to the weekend Saturday with partly cloudy skies and highs hanging out in the low to mid-80s. For WeatherWatch 12, I'm meteorologist Chase Ropenak on Coyote 93.7.

0: It's amazing how many people want to touch other people's babies without asking. Like, would you ever kiss a stranger's baby? We'll talk about that. That happened to somebody that I know, and then I just want to read you what people are saying in my comments. But should you touch, should you kiss a stranger's baby? What would you do if that happened to you? All that next.
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0: Did you know before the 40-year-old virgin came out that Steve Carell was going to yell your name at the chest waxing scene?
2: 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I could do nothing to top this.
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0: breaking news this hour from Town Hall. I'm Rich Thomason. Iran claims it's close to an agreement with Gulf neighbor Oman over the Strait of Hormuz. This comes after President Trump said that a deal to reopen the waterway could be announced soon. And Mr. Trump says it was his threat of a major attack that got Tehran back to the bargaining table.
1: So far, we only have Iran's word that any progress has been made towards reopening the vital shipping lane through which 20% of the world's oil would normally pass. A foreign ministry spokesperson in Tehran said coordinates had been agreed with Oman that would allow vessels to pass in and out of the strait. But the warning that third parties should not interfere means all eyes will now be on the White House and whether President Trump gives his approval. It could still all unravel.
0: The BBC's John Donison. The Israeli military says two of its soldiers have died in combat in southern Lebanon, the first Israeli death since the implementation of a shaky truce between Israel and Iran-backed Hezbollah in June. South Korea says its neighbor to the north is making trouble again, North Korea launching a missile of some sort off its east coast. Convicted sex offender Jeffrey Epstein had a ranch in New Mexico, and the state's investigating potential criminal activity there. In connection with that investigation,
2: We have been forced to file an action against the United States Department of Justice and Acting Attorney General Todd Blanche for their continued refusal to provide unrestricted and unredacted access to the complete Epstein file.
0: New Mexico Attorney General Raul Torres. Cooler weather helping crews battling wildfires around Spokane, Washington. 850 buildings, many of them homes, have been destroyed. On Wall Street, the Dow futures are up 166 points. NASDAQ futures down 120. More on these stories, townhall.com.
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8: He won't be governor anymore starting in January, but Democrat Tony Evers wants a say in who his successor will be. Evers is campaigning for Milwaukee County Executive David Crowley, less than a week before the Dems gubernatorial primary. We talked to the governor.
9: I'll tell you, he's the one that's dealing with issues. I mean, the rest of the world apparently spending their time thinking about Twitter, what's going on with Twitter, what's going on with the establishment, what's not going on with the establishment. And David is somebody that's a pretty basic person that cares about issues, and he's done good things for the people of his area, and he can take that statewide. You know, I'm not a Twitter person, and so all this stuff that's going on, and you see all the talk about that means nothing to me. And what is important is getting stuff done.
8: Despite Evers' endorsement, the front runner for the Democrats' gubernatorial nomination is socialist lawmaker Francesca Hung of Madison, who's got a huge lead in the recent Marquette Law School poll. Assuming Hung wins Tuesday's primary, she'll face Northern Wisconsin Republican Congressman Tom Tiffany in the November election. By the way, next Tuesday, voters in Tiffany's congressional district will choose the finalists to succeed him in the U.S. House. The Republican race features Kevin Hermanning, Nina Baum, Michael Alfonso, and Jesse Ebbett. On the Democratic side, former legislator Fred Clark is expected to win the primary. Well, Michigan's primaries were held yesterday. In the much-talked-about Democratic U.S. Senate primary, Abdul El Said has apparently beaten Congresswoman Haley Stevens in a close race. El Said

0: Reid is very liberal, and some observers wonder if he can beat the GOP Senate nominee Mike Rogers. In the Michigan gubernatorial primary, John James won the Republican nomination. Jocelyn Benson captured the Dems nomination. Democratic Governor Gretchen Whitmer is not running for re-election. Well, Boulder Junction holding a big event this weekend. Amanda Chartrand is with the local chamber.
1: 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On Friday, we kick it off with the street party downtown between Coontail, Lakewood Market, and the post office. 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
6: Heartland weather. Clear skies and light winds tonight will cool us off back below average in the upper 40s. Plenty of sunshine back in store for us tomorrow with highs reaching back into the low 80s. Winds will be light from the southwest. Our next area low pressure approaches Friday, bringing chances for showers and thunderstorms by the afternoon hours, continuing into Friday night. Highs will reach the mid-80s beforehand with winds becoming breezy from the southwest. A nice start to the weekend Saturday with partly cloudy skies and highs hanging out in the low to mid-80s. For WeatherWatch 12, I'm meteorologist Chase Ropenak on Coyote 93.7.

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1: 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But what happened has everyone celebrating. It is an amazing story. We'll do it next in our segment called Tell Me Something Good.
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3: Fake news this hour from Town Hall. I'm Rich Thomason. A Senate committee may vote today on whether to hold Dr. Anthony Fauci in contempt of Congress, referring him to the Justice Department for potential prosecution over his refusal to answer questions at a recent hearing on his handling of the COVID pandemic. Florida Republican Rick Scott, member of the Senate Homeland Security Committee.
4: I think that will happen. I think every Republican on the committee will vote for it. So that's going to happen.
3: Senator Scott, speaking with the Salem Radio Network, as part of their investigation, Senate investigators have obtained pertinent data from a Fauci cell phone. Next up, Wisconsin, the latest state where the battle over the direction of the Democratic Party will play out. The state's gubernatorial primaries Tuesday, pitting a far-left Democratic Socialist candidate against a challenger endorsed by Governor Tony Evers. The U.S. and Iran in agreement. Both parties say a deal is near on a crucial Middle East waterway.
5: Iran and Oman have moved closer to an agreement on the Strait of Hormuz. The strait's closure has driven up global fuel prices. But speaking Wednesday in Las Vegas, President Trump said the price of oil has stabilized somewhat recently and predicted it will drop whenever the Iran war is over.
6: We may have to send it up again. We may have to. You know what happens when we send it up, but we hope we don't have to. But when that oil and gasoline go down, everything else follows.
5: Regional officials tell the AP that Iranian and Omani negotiators have finalized a deal pending approval from Iran's supreme leader. I'm Mike Hempen.
3: Israel's military says two of its soldiers have died fighting in southern Lebanon, the first Israeli death since the implementation of a fragile truce between Israel and Iran-backed Hezbollah in June. On Wall Street this morning, the Dow futures up 151 points, NASDAQ futures down 134. More on these stories, townhall.com.
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8: Tom Tiffany's their top target. Wisconsin Democratic gubernatorial candidates are campaigning hard. The primary is next Tuesday, but they're not going after each other as much as they're criticizing.

0: criticizing the presumptive Republican nominee, our Congressman Tom Tiffany. We spoke to Madison State Senator Kelda Royce.
1: Look at your kids' schools, look at your property taxes, look at the cost of your health care. You tell me if Tom Tiffany in 15 years in office has made your life better or worse. Because right here, as I travel around the state, people are frustrated that our schools have been defunded and yet our property taxes are too high. People are seeing their health insurance premiums double or sometimes even triple as a result directly of Tom Tiffany's going along with Donald Trump. Our farmers are struggling. Our rural communities are struggling. I've been a small business owner for 13 years. I don't know a single small business that hasn't been hurt by Tom Tiffany's vote in 100% alignment with Donald Trump. So if you want to talk about what actually matters to Wisconsinites, it's our pocketbook issues. It's the way that Trump and Tiffany's policies have made our lives worse, and we deserve better.
0: Democratic gubernatorial hopeful Kelda Royce. The other Democratic contenders are Joel Brennan, Francesca Hung, and David Crowley. Hung, a socialist legislator from Madison, leads in the polls. Crowley, the Milwaukee County executive, has Governor Evers' endorsement. By the way, we also talked to Tom Tiffany, who says he's trying to avoid negative campaigning.
2: People can say whatever they want to. We're running a positive campaign, and we're going to paint that clear contrast between the big government socialism, the crazy, versus common sense. We're going to bring common sense to Madison. I mean, I'm a lifelong resident of Wisconsin, grew up on a dairy farm, you know, raised our family here in the North Woods. My wife and I owned and operated our own business for 20 years. I mean, we've been here as lifelong residents, and we know what's going to work in Wisconsin. And that's the message that we're going to deliver. We can get control of taxes and reduce them. We can get control of the regulations and things like that. I mean, think about northern Wisconsin here. One of the things you won't hear any Democrat talk about is the incredible problem that wolves create here in northern Wisconsin. Those are the type of things that I'm going to be able to talk about regionally, and we're going to put a fix in place regardless of what the issue may be.
0: Congressman Tom Tiffany, who hopes to get elected governor in November. Well, ice has yet to melt. We're talking about the law enforcement agency that goes after illegal immigrants. Many Democrats in Wisconsin and nationally want to abolish ICE, but Wisconsin Republican U.S. Senator Ron Johnson defends it.
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7: Heartland weather. Mostly sunny and nice today with high temperatures reaching for the low 80s. Mostly clear tonight. We'll see low temperatures in the upper 50s. Partly cloudy with a chance for afternoon showers and thunderstorms on Friday. High temperatures will

0: reach for the mid-80s. Winds could gust up at 20 miles per hour out of the southwest. For Weather Watch 12, I'm meteorologist Devin Biggs on Coyote 93.7.
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13: Heartland weather. Mostly sunny and nice today with high temperatures reaching for the low 80s. Mostly clear tonight. We'll see low temperatures in the upper 50s. Partly cloudy with a chance for afternoon showers and thunderstorms on Friday. High temperatures will reach for the mid 80s. Winds could gust up at 20 miles per hour out of the southwest. For Weather Watch 12, I'm meteorologist Devin Biggs on Coyote 93.7.
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1: I used to work in the service industry, and I always felt like rich people were the worst tippers. 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

0: Please don't do it. Let's talk. And then they say, we never said that. You know what? The fake news knows they did say that, but we are talking. Let's see what happens.
1: The president, speaking in Nevada, predicts that oil prices, currently holding steady, will fall once the Iran war is over. Never quiet for long, North Korea raising a ruckus again.
2: South Korea has said North Korea has launched an unidentified projectile towards the water off its east coast. The move is the latest in a string of weapons tests by North Korea this year. South Korea's military did not identify the type of missile, but said the launch took place on Thursday. It comes as North Korean leader Kim Jong-un continues to focus on enlarging the state's nuclear and missile arsenals. Experts say Kim wants international recognition as a nuclear state in order to demand the lifting of economic sanctions. I'm Karen Shemes.
1: Crews are taking advantage of cooler weather to start getting a handle on wildfires that have displaced tens of thousands of people around Spokane, Washington. Italy has placed all of its major cities under the highest heat alert. Europe is enduring a severe heat wave, shattering temperature records in Austria, fueling wildfires in France, and disrupting energy and transport systems all across the continent. On Wall Street this morning, the Dow futures up 70 points. More on these stories, townhall.com.
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6: Tom Tiffany's their top target. Wisconsin Democratic gubernatorial candidates are campaigning hard. The primary is next Tuesday, but they're not going after each other as much as they're criticizing the presumptive Republican nominee, our Congressman Tom Tiffany. We spoke to Madison State Senator Kelder Royce.
7: Look at your kids' schools, look at your property taxes, look at the cost of your health care. You tell me if Tom Tiffany, in 15 years in office, has made your life better or worse. Because right here, as I travel around the state, people are frustrated that our schools have been defunded and yet our property taxes are too high. People are seeing their health insurance premiums double or sometimes even tripled as a result directly of Tom Tiffany's going along with Donald Trump. Our farmers are struggling. Our rural communities are struggling. I've been a small business owner for 13 years. I don't know a single small business that hasn't been hurt by Tom Tiffany's vote in 100% alignment with Donald Trump. So if you want to talk about what actually matters to Wisconsinites, it's our pocketbook issues. It's the way that Trump and Tiffany's policies have made our lives worse, and we deserve better.
6: Democratic gubernatorial hopeful Kelder Royce. The other Democratic contenders are Joel Brennan, Francesca Hung, and David Crowley. Hung, a socialist legislator from Madison, leads in the polls. Crowley, the Milwaukee County executive, has Governor Evers' endorsement. By the way, we also talked to Tom Tiffany, who says he's trying to avoid negative campaigning.
8: People can say whatever they want to. We're running a positive campaign, and we're going to paint that clear contrast between the big government socialism, the crazy, versus common sense. We're going to bring common sense to Madison. I mean, I'm a lifelong resident of Wisconsin, grew up on a dairy farm, you know, raised our family here in the North Woods. My wife and I owned and operated our own business for 20 years. I mean, we've been here as lifelong residents, and we know what's going to work in Wisconsin. And that's the message that we're going to deliver. We can get control of taxes and reduce them. We can get control of the regulations and things like that. I mean, think about northern Wisconsin here. One of the things you won't hear any Democrat talk about is the incredible problem that wolves create here in northern Wisconsin. Those are the type of things that I'm going to be able to talk about regionally

0: we're going to put a fix in place regardless of what the issue may be.
1: Congressman Tom Tiffany, who hopes to get elected governor in November. Well, ICE has yet to melt. We're talking about the law enforcement agency that goes after illegal immigrants. Many Democrats in Wisconsin and nationally want to abolish ICE, but Wisconsin Republican U.S. Senator Ron Johnson defends it.
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6: Heartland weather.
7: Mostly sunny and nice today with high temperatures reaching for the low 80s. Mostly clear tonight. We'll see low temperatures in the upper 50s. Partly cloudy with a chance for afternoon showers and thunderstorms on Friday. High temperatures will reach for the mid 80s. Winds could gust up at 20 miles per hour out of the southwest. For Weather Watch 12, I'm meteorologist Devin Biggs on Coyote 93.7.
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2: I had mentioned that I bought season tickets to the Akron Zips football season. I've never been to an Akron Zips game. But they said if you buy season tickets, they're going to draw a season ticket holder and they get to call plays for an entire series of a game. And I thought that'd be awesome. I want to put the headset on, go on the field. Random drawing, but I have season tickets. And so, and Ray, you can put line one on. I also said,

0: when was that? September of 2022, we put the curse on them. But that is a great recall. And, hey, I think Kentucky's going to be pretty good. I think they'll be better this year with Will Stein. I think he's a really good coach. So rooting for you guys. But I think Clemson, I'm right here. You know how to reach me. Dustin, I appreciate that, man.
1: Yes, sir. You have a good one.
0: All right. See you, buddy. All this because I bought season tickets to Akron to try to call a series of plays. What if I'm coaching like 10 teams this year?
2: You're going to be very busy.
0: This would be awesome. Bobby Bones. 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
5: Heartland weather.
6: Mostly sunny and nice today with high temperatures reaching for the low 80s. Mostly clear tonight. We'll see low temperatures in the upper 50s. Partly cloudy with a chance for afternoon showers and thunderstorms on Friday. High temperatures will reach for the mid 80s. Winds could gust up at 20 miles per hour out of the southwest. For Weather Watch 12, I'm meteorologist Devin Biggs on Coyote 93.7.
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10: Hello, Joe. It's Wednesday. It's Wondering Wednesday. Bobby, I'm wondering why you don't have Arkansas Keith just come up and take care of him. That's it. Later.
11: He's talking about the coyotes in the yard. If it were just about going to shoot them, I could do that. I've got a couple shotguns at the house. Probably I would just take the 20 gauge and I would put birdshot in it and I would go out and I would end the lives. And since the coyote attacked my dog, I'd probably have to kill the little ones in front of the mom to teach it a lesson before I killed it.
12: Oh, that's terrible.
13: Man. Why you got to teach it a lesson before it dies?
11: That's what they do in movies.
13: No,
11: they do. You attack my dog, so now watch this.
14: And people forget you live in the city.
11: I live in the city and guys. I was watching people go, how country is this guy? Can't even take care of coyotes? No, the thing that would be the easiest for me to do is go. I use my thumb. I'm loading the chamber. Bullet or shell, whatever. And then go out and just. Now, am I man enough? Am I good enough to use a rifle? No, I'd use definitely something with a little spread on it. And I'd go back there and I'd shoot them all. I cannot do that because of where I live. There are people that live right by me.
14: You have neighbors.
11: Yes.
13: That would be problematic.
11: So.
13: Also, you want to release them.
12: Yeah.
11: If anybody wants to adopt them.
13: I thought about it.
11: There's a guy that I did that episode of Breaking Bobby Bones with that I think I might use now. I know we had mentioned this before. I think he may come into the house today and put out some traps. The problem with putting out traps and then catching them all and then freeing them all together, because I want the whole family as a unit freed together because they don't get lost from each other.
13: Good.
11: Yeah, I'm two different places, right? Like, I'm going to kill the kids in front of the mom in one part, and then the other shoulder, I want to put them all together, make sure they live a happy life.
13: Do you know how many babies there are?
11: Three.
13: Okay.
11: That I've seen, because and they're coming more and more in our actual yard. Wow. So he may come in, but it takes days with cameras to get them all. So I hear you, man. Say what you want about me. I don't give a crap. Let's go to Teresa in Arkansas, who is on. Hey, Teresa, thank you for calling. Hello.
15: Good morning, Bobby.
11: Good morning, Teresa.
15: Hey, studio.
14: Hey.
11: Hey, Teresa. Hey, do this, Teresa.
15: Hey.
11: Teresa, do this, go. Morning, studio.
15: Morning, studio.
16: Morning.
15: Perfect. Hey, guys, I was calling because today is my grandma's 90th birthday, and we listen to your show every morning, and it would mean the world to her if you guys wished her a happy birthday.
11: What's her name?
15: Her name is Betty Gray.
11: Is there any chance she's listening right now?
15: She could be. I'm actually about to walk into her house. I caregive for her 3 days a week because she still lives alone, has her Health has great

0: treat people. I'm going to give you some tips on life.
1: Yeah, tell me about life.
0: Work hard. Mm-hmm. Don't mistreat people and you're fine. So keep working hard on your salsa. Don't mistreat anybody.
1: Okay.
0: And keep doing it. You're going to be fine.
1: Okay.
0: But he wanted to bring in pepper today and have us eat it. And then I saw the story and I said, one, I didn't want to do the bit anyway. But two, you could have killed somebody.
1: You didn't want to do the hot pepper bit?
2: What was it? Just to see like if one's hotter than the other?
1: No, it'd be a spin the wheel kind of thing.
2: Oh, no.
1: No, you don't like hot stuff?
2: I don't do wheels and hot stuff anymore.
0: I don't like to do wheels and pain.
2: Yeah.
1: Oh, stop.
0: Like pain? Call us if you want. 877-77-BOBBY.
3: 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Tell me something good.
1: Yeah.
0: Doctors gave this newborn just a 10% chance of survival. But what happened has everyone celebrating. It is an amazing story. We'll do it next in our segment called Tell Me Something Good.
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6: Breaking news this hour from Town Hall. I'm Rich Thomason. The Senate Homeland Security Committee preparing to vote on holding Dr. Anthony Fauci in contempt of Congress. At issue, Fauci's repeated refusal to answer questions during a hearing dealing with Fauci's handling of the COVID response.
7: This vote comes as investigators get their hands on Dr. Fauci's phone. Committee Chair Republican Rand Paul attempting to hold Anthony Fauci responsible for taking the fifth 111 times during that coronavirus hearing. Prior to the hearing, Senator Paul releasing more than 1,000 pages of Fauci's diary that he emailed to himself using a government server. In the diary, he brags about all the attention he was getting during the COVID era.
6: Correspondent Laura Winters. Iran says it's on the verge of an agreement with Oman to reopen the Strait of Hormuz. Ukraine and Russia continue trading fire. Ukrainian President Zelensky says Ukraine has hit oil refineries deep inside Russia, while the Russians have killed at least three Ukrainian civilians.
8: Zelensky is urging allies to supply interceptor missiles to bolster Ukraine's air defenses. Speaking a day earlier during a meeting with Britain's defense minister, Zelensky said,
9: This night, again, the signal before the winter, we think that we need the unanimity and we need strong support from your country and from all other European friends, that this is a signal also that Russia gives us and to the world that they don't want to stop.
8: Analysts believe Russia is attempting to exhaust Ukraine through endless barrages. I'm Karen Shamas.
6: Healthcare workers at the epicenter of Congo's Ebola outbreak are protesting over unpaid wages. They've abandoned several health care facilities demanding to be paid. On Wall Street, the Dow futures up 105 points, NASDAQ futures down 191. More on these stories, townhall.com.
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14: Tom Tiffany's their top target. Wisconsin Democratic gubernatorial candidates are campaigning hard. The primary is next Tuesday, but they're not

0: going after each other as much as they're criticizing the presumptive Republican nominee, our Congressman Tom Tiffany. We spoke to Madison State Senator Kelder Royce.
1: Look at your kids' schools, look at your property taxes, look at the cost of your health care. You tell me if Tom Tiffany in 15 years in office has made your life better or worse. Because what I hear as I travel around the state, people are frustrated that our schools have been defunded and yet our property taxes are too high. People are seeing their health insurance premiums double or sometimes even triple as a result directly of Tom Tiffany's going along with Donald Trump. Our farmers are struggling. Our rural communities are struggling. I've been a small business owner for 13 years. I don't know a single small business that hasn't been hurt by Tom Tiffany's vote in 100% alignment with Donald Trump. So if you want to talk about what actually matters to Wisconsinites, it's our pocketbook issues. It's the way that Trump and Tiffany's policies have made our lives worse, and we deserve better.
0: Democratic gubernatorial hopeful Kelder Royce. The other Democratic contenders are Joel Brennan, Francesca Hung, and David Crowley. Hung, a socialist legislator from Madison, leads in the polls. Crowley, the Milwaukee County executive, has Governor Evers' endorsement. By the way, we also talked to Tom Tiffany, who says he's trying to avoid negative campaigning.
2: People can say whatever they want to. We're running a positive campaign, and we're going to paint that clear contrast between the big government socialism, the crazy, versus common sense. We're going to bring common sense to Madison. I mean, I'm a lifelong resident of Wisconsin, grew up on a dairy farm, you know, raised our family here in the North Woods. My wife and I owned and operated our own business for 20 years. I mean, we've been here as lifelong residents, and we know what's going to work in Wisconsin. And that's the message that we're going to deliver. We can get control of taxes and reduce them. We can get control of the regulations and things like that. I mean, think about northern Wisconsin here. One of the things you won't hear any Democrat talk about is the incredible problem that wolves create here in northern Wisconsin. Those are the type of things that I'm going to be able to talk about regionally, and we're going to put a fix in place regardless of what the issue may be.
0: Congressman Tom Tiffany, who hopes to get elected governor in November. Well, ice has yet to melt. We're talking about the law enforcement agency that goes after illegal immigrants. Many Democrats in Wisconsin and nationally want to abolish ICE, but Wisconsin Republican U.S. Senator Ron Johnson defends it.
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7: Heartland weather.
8: Mostly sunny and nice today with high temperatures reaching for the low 80s. Mostly clear tonight. We'll see low temperatures in the upper 50s. Partly cloudy with a chance for afternoon showers and thunderstorms on Friday. High temperatures will reach for the mid 80s. Winds could gust up at 20 miles per hour out of the southwest. For Weather Watch 12, I'm meteorologist Devin Biggs on Coyote 93.7.

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5: Tom Tiffany's their top target. Wisconsin Democratic gubernatorial candidates are campaigning hard. The primary is next Tuesday, but they're not going after each other as much as they're criticizing the presumptive Republican nominee, our Congressman Tom Tiffany. We spoke to Madison State Senator Kelder Royce.
6: Look at your kids' schools, look at your property taxes, look at the cost of your health care. You tell me if Tom Tiffany in 15 years in office has made your life better or worse. Because what I hear as I travel around the state, people are frustrated that our schools have been defunded and yet our property taxes are too high. People are seeing their health insurance premiums double or sometimes even triple as a result directly of Tom Tiffany's going along with Donald Trump. Our farmers are struggling. Our rural communities are struggling. I've been a small business owner for 13 years. I don't know a single small business that hasn't been hurt by Tom Tiffany's vote in 100% alignment with Donald Trump. So if you want to talk about what actually matters to Wisconsinites, it's our pocketbook issues. It's the way that Trump and Tiffany's policies have made our lives worse, and we deserve better.
5: Democratic gubernatorial hopeful Kelder Royce. The other Democratic contenders are Joel Brennan, Francesca Hung, and David Crowley. Hung, a socialist legislator from Madison, leads in the polls. Crowley, the Milwaukee County executive, has Governor Evers' endorsement. By the way, we also talked to Tom Tiffany, who says he's trying to avoid negative campaigning.
7: People can say whatever they want to. We're running a positive campaign, and we're going to paint that clear contrast between the big government socialism, the crazy, versus common sense. We're going to bring common sense to Madison. I mean, I'm a lifelong resident of Wisconsin, grew up on a dairy farm, you know, raised our family here in the North Woods. My wife and I owned and operated our own business for 20 years. I mean, we've been here as lifelong residents, and we know what's going to work in Wisconsin. And that's the message that we're going to deliver. We can get control of taxes and reduce them. We can get control of the regulations and things like that. I mean, think about northern Wisconsin here. One of the things you won't hear any Democrat talk about is the incredible problem that wolves create here in northern Wisconsin. Those are the type of things that I'm going to be able to talk about regionally, and we're going to put a fix in place regardless of what the issue may be.
5: Congressman Tom Tiffany, who hopes to get elected governor in November.

0: Well, ice has yet to melt. We're talking about the law enforcement agency that goes after illegal immigrants. Many Democrats in Wisconsin and nationally want to abolish ICE, but Wisconsin Republican U.S. Senator Ron Johnson defends it.
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19: Mostly sunny and nice today with high temperatures reaching for the low 80s. Mostly clear tonight. We'll see low temperatures in the upper 50s. Partly cloudy with a chance for afternoon showers and thunderstorms on Friday. High temperatures will reach for the mid-80s. Winds could gust up at 20 miles per hour out of the southwest. For Weather Watch 12, I'm meteorologist Devin Biggs on Coyote 93.7.

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1: In theaters this weekend, Super Troopers 3. The guys are back trying to bring down a whole new drug ring. Meanwhile, Thorny is trying to stop Barbo from marrying his sister. Super Troopers is one of my favorite cult comedies from the 2000s. Also in theaters, Spider-Man Brand New Day. It is easily Tom Holland's best movie as Spider-Man. I give it 4.5 out of 5. I'm Movie Mike, and that's your movie report.
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8: Tom Tiffany's their top target. Wisconsin Democratic gubernatorial candidates are campaigning hard. The primary is next Tuesday, but they're not going after each other as much as they're criticizing the presumptive Republican nominee, our Congressman Tom Tiffany. We spoke to Madison State Senator Kel DeRoyes.
9: Look at your kids' schools, look at your property taxes, look at the cost of your health care. You tell me if Tom Tiffany in 15 years in office has made your life better or worse. Because right here as I travel around the state, people are frustrated that our schools have been defunded and yet our property taxes are too high. People are seeing their health insurance premiums double or sometimes even triple as a result directly of Tom Tiffany going along with Donald Trump. Our farmers are struggling. Our rural communities are struggling. I've been a small business owner for 13 years. I don't know a single small business that hasn't been hurt by Tom Tiffany's vote in 100% alignment with Donald Trump. So if you want to talk about what actually matters to Wisconsinites, it's our pocketbook issues. It's the way that Trump and Tiffany's policies have made our lives worse, and we deserve better.
8: Democratic gubernatorial hopeful Kel DeRoyes. The other Democratic contenders are Joel Brennan, Francesca Hung, and David Crowley. Hung, a socialist legislator from Madison, leads in the polls. Crowley, the Milwaukee County executive, has Governor Evers' endorsement. By the way, we also talked to Tom Tiffany, who says he's trying to avoid negative campaigning.
10: People can say whatever they want to. We're running a positive campaign, and we're going to paint that clear contrast between the big government socialism, the crazy, versus common sense. We're going to bring common sense to Madison. I mean, I'm a lifelong resident of Wisconsin, grew up on a dairy farm, you know, raised our family here in the North Woods. My wife and I owned and operated our own business for 20 years. I mean, we've been here as lifelong residents, and we know what's going to work in Wisconsin. And that's the message that we're going to deliver. We can get control of taxes and reduce them. We can get control of the regulations and things like that. I mean, think about northern Wisconsin here. One of the things you won't hear any Democrat talk about is the incredible problem that wolves create here in northern Wisconsin. Those are the type of things that I'm going to be able to talk about regionally, and we're going to put a fix in place regardless of what the issue may be.
8: Congressman Tom Tiffany, who hopes to get elected governor in November. Well, ice has yet to melt. We're talking about the law enforcement agency that

0: goes after illegal immigrants. Many Democrats in Wisconsin and nationally want to abolish ICE, but Wisconsin Republican U.S. Senator Ron Johnson defends it.
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8: Heartland weather. Mostly sunny and nice today with high temperatures reaching for the low 80s. Mostly clear tonight. We'll see low temperatures in the upper 50s. Partly cloudy with a chance for afternoon showers and thunderstorms on Friday. High temperatures will reach for the mid 80s. Winds could gust up at 20 miles per hour out of the southwest. For Weather Watch 12, I'm meteorologist Devin Biggs on Coyote 93.7.
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8: Heartland weather.
9: Mostly sunny and nice today with high temperatures reaching for the low 80s. Mostly clear tonight. We'll see low temperatures in the upper 50s. Partly cloudy with a chance for afternoon showers and thunderstorms on Friday. High temperatures will reach for the mid 80s. Winds could gust up at 20 miles per hour out of the southwest. For Weather Watch 12, I'm meteorologist Devin Biggs on Coyote 93.7.

0: Continuity Country, Coyote 93.7. That is Luke Holmes with Sleepless in a Hotel Room. Hi there, I am Rob Banks with more of your favorite Continuity Country on the way. I'm talking Kenny Chesney, Low Cash, and Billy Dean kicks it off next with a Thursday throwback. If you're a member of a nonprofit group or organization and you've got an event coming up, we can help you promote it absolutely free with a public service announcement. 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

0: That is Kenny Chesney. It's called Carry On, Don't Move. I've got Toby Keith coming up for you. Patty Loveless on the way, plus one you know and love from Big and Rich. So are you letting your pets sleep with you at night? Most beds stay pet-free, according to a new report, but some folks do scoot over for one and sometimes two or even more animals in their bed. Maybe your cat, maybe your dog. My cat always loves to wake me up at 2 in the morning to let me know that it is breakfast time and he is ready to eat.
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7: Heartland weather. Mostly sunny and nice today with high temperatures reaching for the low 80s. Mostly clear tonight. We'll see low temperatures in the upper 50s. Partly cloudy with a chance for afternoon showers and thunderstorms on Friday. High temperatures will reach for the mid 80s. Winds could gust up at 20 miles per hour out of the southwest. For Weather Watch 12, I'm meteorologist Devin Biggs on Coyote 93.7. We'll be right back.

0: That one sounds better turned up. Big and Rich with Save a Horse, Ride a Cowboy. Well, if you're a Yellowstone fan, listen up. Marshall Season 2 rides back on October 4th. Luke Grimes is back, bringing the same drama and danger that'll keep you glued to your screen and glued to your couch probably too.
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4: Heartland weather.
5: Mostly sunny and nice today with high temperatures reaching for the low 80s. Mostly clear tonight. We'll see low temperatures in the upper 50s. Partly cloudy with a chance for afternoon showers and thunderstorms on Friday. High temperatures will reach for the mid 80s. Winds could gust up at 20 miles per hour out of the southwest. For Weather Watch 12, I'm meteorologist Devin Biggs on Coyote 93.7.

0: That is Jordan Davis and Turn This Truck Around. Hi there, it is Rob Banks. Sure do appreciate you listening. Stay with me for Gretchen Wilson, Jody Messina. I've got Luke Bryan coming up, and Luke is on the cover of the July-August issue of Cigar Aficionado magazine, and he discusses his journey from small town to sold-out arenas, his struggles that he has experienced over the years along the way, along with his love for cigars. So if you're a big Luke Bryan fan, you might want to pick up the July-August issue of Cigar Aficionado.
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0: Gretchen Wilson right there in Redneck Woman. Coming up, I'll get on Ella Langley and Morgan Wallen's latest for you, a Thursday throwback from Leroy Parnell. And Brantley Gilbert is straight ahead. Well, who says heroes wear capes? A five-year-old, that's who, named Lucas. He was dressed up as Batman, and he spotted a man that was struggling on a sinking sandbank recently. He sounded the alarm. The family called the Coast Guard out, and RNLI saved the day. Real-life dark night? You bet. Bat signal activated.
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8: Heartland weather.
9: Mostly sunny and nice today with high temperatures reaching for the low 80s. Mostly clear tonight. We'll see low temperatures in the upper 50s. Partly cloudy with a chance for afternoon showers and thunderstorms on Friday. High temperatures will reach for the mid 80s. Winds could gust up at 20 miles per hour out of the southwest. For Weather Watch 12, I'm meteorologist Devin Biggs on Coyote 93.7.
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0: continuous a country coyote 93.7 Trisha Yearwood with That's What I Like About You. And you know what I like about this time of the day? The fact that we get to play High Low right now, sponsored by Custom Covers and Awnings, ASAP Garage Door Repair, Sportsman's Service Center, Maher Water Care, and Sweetwater Spirits and Resort. I've got my caller number 10 on the line with me right now. And who is my caller number 10?
1: This is Bailey.

0: how are you doing today?
1: Good, how are you?
0: Glad to hear you're doing good, Bailey. I'm doing good myself. Are you ready to play some high-low?
1: I am.
0: All right, Bailey, so how much do you think is in the jackpot? Now remember, it could be any amount between $1 and $500, and make sure to include the cents in there.
1: All right, let's try $126.54.
0: All right, Bailey, your guess is $126.54?
1: Yes.
0: Well, Bailey, you are too high. Sorry, Bailey.
1: That's all right. Thank you.
0: Thank you so much for playing, and I hope you have a great rest of your Thursday.
1: You too.
0: Thank you. Bye. All right, and that is how we do it right here on Coyote 93.7, your home for continuous hit country and cold hard cash.
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1: Tom Tiffany's their top target. Wisconsin Democratic gubernatorial candidates are campaigning hard. The primary is next Tuesday, but they're not going after each other as much as they're criticizing the presumptive Republican nominee, our Congressman Tom Tiffany. We spoke to Madison State Senator Kel DeRoys.
2: Look at your kids' schools, look at your property taxes, look at the cost of your health care. You tell me if Tom Tiffany in 15 years in office has made your life better or worse. Because right here as I travel around the state, people are frustrated that our schools have been defunded and yet our property taxes are too high. People are seeing their health insurance premiums double or sometimes even tripled as a result directly of Tom Tiffany's going along with Donald Trump. Our farmers are struggling. Our rural communities are struggling. I've been a small business owner for 13 years. I don't know a single small business that hasn't been hurt by Tom Tiffany's vote in 100% alignment with Donald Trump. So if you want to talk about what actually matters to Wisconsinites, it's our pocketbook issues. It's the way that Trump and Tiffany's policies have made our lives worse, and we deserve better.
1: Democratic gubernatorial hopeful Kel DeRoys. The other Democratic contenders are Joel Brennan, Francesca Hung, and David Crowley. Hung, a socialist legislator from Madison, leads in the polls. Crowley, the Milwaukee County executive, has Governor Evers' endorsement. By the way, we also talked to Tom Tiffany, who says he's trying to avoid negative campaigning.
3: People can say whatever they want to. We're running a positive campaign, and we're going to paint that clear contrast between the big government socialism, the crazy, versus common sense. We're going to bring common sense to Madison. I mean, I'm a lifelong resident of Wisconsin, grew up on a dairy farm, raised our family here in the North Woods. My wife and I owned and operated our own business for 20 years. I mean, we've been here as lifelong residents, and we know what's going to work in Wisconsin. And that's the message that we're going to deliver. We can get control of taxes and reduce them. We can get control of the regulations and things like that. I mean, think about northern Wisconsin here. One of the things you won't hear any Democrat talk about is the incredible problem that wolves create here in northern Wisconsin. Those are the type of things that I'm going to be able to talk about regionally, and we're going to put a fix in place regardless of what the issue may be.
1: Congressman Tom Tiffany, who hopes to get elected governor in November. Well, ice has yet to melt. We're talking about the law enforcement agency that goes after illegal immigrants. Many Democrats in Wisconsin and nationally want to abolish ICE, but Wisconsin Republican U.S. Senator Ron Johnson defends it.
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3: Heartland weather. Mostly sunny and nice today with high temperatures reaching for the low 80s. Mostly clear tonight. We'll see low temperatures in the upper 50s. Partly cloudy with a chance for afternoon showers and thunderstorms on Friday. High temperatures will reach for the mid 80s. Winds could gust up at 20 miles per hour out of the southwest. For Weather Watch 12, I'm meteorologist Devin Biggs on Coyote 93.7.

0: That is Kane Brown on your radio. It's called Woman. Thanks for hanging out. I am Rob Banks, ready to fire up more of your faves. On the way, Alan Jackson. We'll get to Jason Aldean. Rascal Flatts is coming up next, and I totally meant to wish Billy Bob Thornton a happy birthday on Tuesday. He turned 71. Can you believe that? I think he looks great for 71. But maybe you didn't know, before his Oscar-winning breakthrough with Sling Blade back in 1996, Billy Bob supported himself with jobs that included being a waiter. He was also a pizza delivery driver, road crew laborer, just a few of the jobs that Billy Bob Thornton held while he was pursuing his acting career in Hollywood.
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0: Continuous Hit Country, Coyote 93.7. There goes Jason Aldean. It's called Night Train. Thanks for hanging out. It's Rob Banks right here. Having fun playing more of your favorite Continuous Hit Country. How about Ella Langley? Got a hot song from her coming up. A Thursday throwback from Tracy Lawrence. Zach Brown Band on the way for you in just a few. And if you missed the Eagle River Farmers and Artisans Market yesterday, well, you can check it out Sunday from 8:30 to 1 at Highway 45 and Michigan Street. 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
4: Heartland weather. Mostly sunny and nice today with high temperatures reaching for the low 80s. Mostly clear tonight. We'll see low temperatures in the upper 50s. Partly cloudy with a chance for afternoon showers and thunderstorms on Friday. High temperatures will reach for the mid 80s. Winds could gust up at 20 miles per hour out of the southwest. For Weather Watch 12, I'm meteorologist Devin Biggs on Coyote 93.7.
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That is a smash hit from Ella Langley called Shoes in Texas, and country music has just taken over the Billboard Hot 100. That song is riding high at number one. Morgan Wallen's hot on her heels at number two. Taylor Swift's in the mix at number three. You've got Ella Langley and Morgan Wallen at number four. And then the top five spot belongs to

0: 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All five songs right now on the Billboard Hot 100. I don't know if that's a first or not, but it is pretty amazing.
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8: Mostly sunny and nice today with high temperatures reaching for the low 80s. Mostly clear tonight. We'll see low temperatures in the upper 50s. Partly cloudy with a chance for afternoon showers and thunderstorms on Friday. High temperatures will reach for the mid 80s. Winds could gust up at 20 miles per hour out of the southwest. For Weather Watch 12, I'm meteorologist Devin Biggs on Coyote 93.7.

0: That is a former number one smash hit from Thomas Rhett and Jordan Davis. Ain't a Bad Life, season two of Netflix, Ransom Canyon, is serving up some country coolness. Thomas Rhett and Jordan Davis showed up as themselves, rocking a music festival and helping save the day. And for true fans, there's even a deleted scene with extra fest fun. You can't miss it. You can check it out on Netflix. More country variety is on tap for your workday. I'm talking George Burge and Luke Bryan, along with Shaboozy, and we'll get on John Michael Montgomery with a Thursday throwback. That's on the way next.
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0: George Birch featuring Luke Bryan. It's called Ride, Ride, Ride. Hi there, it is Rob Banks. Keep it locked for Billy Currington, a Thursday throwback on the way from country icon Vince Gill and an all-time favorite from Chad Brock. Well, a Nebraska family's heart skipped a beat when their lost dog, Chong, was spotted 642 miles away at a Love's truck stop in Indiana. The dog was gone for 5 years. A Facebook tip led to tears, wagging tails, and a powerful reminder that hope travels farther than we think.
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6: Heartland weather.
7: Mostly sunny and nice today with high temperatures reaching for the low 80s. Mostly clear tonight. We'll see low temperatures in the upper 50s. Partly cloudy with a chance for afternoon showers and thunderstorms on Friday. High temperatures will reach for the mid 80s. Winds could gust up at 20 miles per hour out of the southwest. For Weather Watch 12, I'm meteorologist Devin Biggs on Coyote 93.7.
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0: 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It's an all-time favorite from Billy Currington right there. 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Kendall Ray is coming up next. 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
9: Here we go, mostly clear and not as cool tonight. Look for a light south breeze and low temperatures in the mid to upper 50s. Increasing clouds Friday morning will give way to a chance for showers and thunderstorms throughout the afternoon. The coverage on these is somewhere around 30-40%. Otherwise, the southwest wind will gust near 20 with high temperatures in the low 80s. And then scattered showers and thunderstorms tomorrow night. They will end before midnight with lows in the mid 50s. Watch 12. I'm Chief Meteorologist Jeff Weller on Coyote 93.7.

0: Continuous a Country Coyote 93.7, Lanny Wilson and John Mayer with Phone Keys Wallet. And I'm Kendall Ray, and a happy Thursday to you. You know, that song title is pretty much my mental checklist every time I leave the house. Phone? Check. Keys? Typically. Wallet? Fingers crossed on that. And somehow I still end up walking back inside at least one time. I did it this morning. I'm bound to do it again tomorrow. We all know it. We're getting close to the weekend, but I've already got something exciting for next week. Starting on Monday, we're kicking off our Back to Class backpack giveaway, and I'm going to be telling you about that all throughout the afternoon. It's a fantastic way to help families get ready for back to school season. So make sure to keep Coyote 93.7 close for all the details. I got some plenty more Continuous Hit Country on the way, so make sure to settle in, turn it up, and let's make this Thursday afternoon a good one right here on Coyote 93.7.
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5: Here we go, mostly clear and not as cool tonight. Look for a light south breeze and low temperatures in the mid to upper 50s. Increasing clouds Friday morning will give way to a chance for showers and thunderstorms throughout the afternoon. The coverage on these is somewhere around 30-40%. Otherwise, the southwest wind will gust near 20 with high temperatures in the low 80s. And then scattered showers and thunderstorms tomorrow night. They will end before midnight with lows in the mid 50s. Watch 12. I'm Chief Meteorologist Jeff Weller on Coyote 93.7.
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continue with the country. Coyote 93.7 Riley Green with Think As You Drunk. 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

0: go back to school class, same difference, with a brand new backpack loaded to the brim with school supplies. So from Monday through August 21st, make sure to listen between 10 a.m. and 6 p.m. for the back to class sounder. Now, I'm going to play you that back to class sounder. And when I play it, don't call. Don't call yet. Save it for Monday. So on Monday, when you hear the sound... Color 10 at 715-480-9370, and you will win yourself a backpack, like I just said, filled to the brim with school supplies. Again, don't call now. Don't call now. Please do not call right now. If you call right now, if I hear that phone ring, I'm not going to be happy. I'm kidding. Okay. Anyways, next, save it for Monday. On Monday, when you hear that sound, like I just said. No purchase necessary. All ages can play. We're going to limit it to one winner per family so we can all have backpacks. 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And it's got to be picked up within 30 days of winning. So if you want to see full rules, details, all that stuff, head to our website, coyote937.com. It's all there at your fingertips. And again, starting Monday, I wish you the very best of luck.
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6: Here we go. Mostly clear and not as cool tonight. Look for a light south breeze and low temperatures in the mid to upper 50s. Increasing clouds Friday morning will give way to a chance for showers and thunderstorms throughout the afternoon. The coverage on these is somewhere around 30-40%. Otherwise, the southwest wind will gust near 20 with high temperatures in the low 80s. And then scattered showers and thunderstorms tomorrow night. They will end before midnight with lows in the mid 50s. Watch 12. I'm Chief Meteorologist Jeff Weller on Coyote 93.7.

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0: Continuous a country coyote 93.7 Luke Combs with Be By You. I'm Kendall Ray, and welcome to the 3 o'clock hour. You know, we've officially reached that part of Thursday where the weekend starts feeling close enough to touch. Maybe you're wrapping up work or running errands or already making plans that are way more exciting than whatever's left on today's to-do list. Whatever your afternoon looks like, I'm very glad you got Coyote 93.7 along for the ride. So make sure to turn it up, take a breath, and let the music make the rest of the day go a bit easier. And I'm Kendall Ray, hanging out with you all afternoon. And I got some more continuous hit country coming up for you right here on Coyote 93.7.
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0: 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Anyways, heads up for my families in the Northland Pines School District. 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
6: Here we go, mostly clear and not as cool tonight. Look for a light south breeze and low temperatures in the mid to upper 50s. Increasing clouds Friday morning will give way to a chance for showers and thunderstorms throughout the afternoon. The coverage on these is somewhere around 30-40%. Otherwise, a southwest wind will gust near 20 with high temperatures in the low 80s. And then scattered showers and thunderstorms tomorrow night. They will end before midnight with lows in the mid 50s. Watch 12. I'm Chief Meteorologist Jeff Waller on Coyote 93.7.

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0: Continuous a Country, Coyote 93.7, Alan Jackson with Don't Rock the Jukebox. 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I've got my caller number 10 on the line with me right now, and who is my caller number 10?
1: This is Allie.
0: Allie, how are you doing today?
1: Doing great, how are you?
0: Glad to hear you're doing good, Allie. I'm doing good myself. Are you ready to play some high-low?
1: I sure am.
0: All right, Allie. So, how much do you think is in the jackpot? Now remember, it could be any amount between $1 and $500. And make sure to include the cents in there.
1: All right, let's do $122.08.
0: All right, Allie, your guess is $122.08?
1: Correct.
0: Well, Allie, you are too low. Sorry, Allie.
1: Thank you.
0: Of course, thank you so much for playing, and I hope you have a great rest of your Thursday.
1: You too.
0: Thank you. Bye. All right, and that is how we do it right here on Coyote 93.7, your home for continuous hit country and cold hard cash.
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2: Here we go. Mostly clear and not as cool tonight. Look for a light south breeze and low temperatures in the mid to upper 50s. Increasing clouds Friday morning will give way to a chance for showers and thunderstorms throughout the afternoon. The coverage on these is somewhere around 30 to 40%. Otherwise, the southwest wind will gust near 20 with high temperatures in the low 80s. And then scattered showers and thunderstorms tomorrow night. They will end before midnight with lows in the mid 50s. For Weather Watch 12, I'm Chief Meteorologist Jeff Weller on County 93.7.

0: Continuous Country, Coyote 93.7, Russell Dickerson with Happen to Me. And I'm Kendall Ray, and welcome to the 4 o'clock hour. We've reached that part of Thursday where the finish line is finally starting to look real. You know, maybe you're wrapping up at work or heading home or trying to figure out how many things on today's list can quietly become tomorrow's problem. I don't know, that number's starting to dwindle down for me. But anyways, whatever your afternoon looks like, thank you very much for letting me keep you company. Make sure to turn it up, take the scenic route if you've got the time, and enjoy the fact that Friday is almost here. So I got some more Continuous A Country coming up for you right here on Coyote 93.7.
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1: Here we go. Mostly clear and not as cool tonight. Look for a light south breeze and low temperatures in the mid to upper 50s. Increasing clouds Friday morning will give way to a chance for showers and thunderstorms throughout the afternoon. The coverage on these is somewhere around 30 to 40%. Otherwise, the southwest wind will gust near 20 with high temperatures in the low 80s. And then scattered showers and thunderstorms tomorrow night. They will end before midnight with lows in the mid 50s. For WeatherWatch 12, I'm Chief Meteorologist Jeff Weller on County 93.7.

0: continue with the country, Coyote 93.7, Shelly Wright with Single White Female. We are closing in on the 5 o'clock hour, and I feel like Thursday's finally starting to feel like it might let us go. Maybe you're finishing up work, or maybe you're heading home, or maybe you're standing in the grocery store trying to build a dinner plan out of three completely unrelated ingredients. Oh, been there, done that. Anyways, whatever your afternoon looks like, thank you very much for keeping Coyote 93.7 along for the ride. I got some more continuous hit country coming your way, and our good pal Bruce Marcus is getting ready with your 5 o'clock news right at the top of the hour, so make sure to turn it up, enjoy the home stretch, and keep it right here on Coyote 93.7.
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1: Tom Tiffany's their top target. Wisconsin Democratic gubernatorial candidates are campaigning hard. The primary is next Tuesday, but they're not going after each other as much as they're criticizing the presumptive Republican nominee, our Congressman Tom Tiffany. We spoke to Madison State Senator Kel DeRoyce.
2: Look at your kids' schools, look at your property taxes, look at the cost of your health care. You tell me if Tom Tiffany in 15 years in office has made your life better or worse. Because right here, as I travel around the state, people are frustrated that our schools

0: been defunded, and yet our property taxes are too high. People are seeing their health insurance premiums double or sometimes even triple as a result directly of Tom Tiffany's going along with Donald Trump. Our farmers are struggling. Our rural communities are struggling. I've been a small business owner for 13 years. I don't know a single small business that hasn't been hurt by Tom Tiffany's vote in 100% alignment with Donald Trump. So if you want to talk about what actually matters to Wisconsinites, it's our pocketbook issues. It's the way that Trump and Tiffany's policies have made our lives worse, and we deserve better.
1: Democratic gubernatorial hopeful Kelda Royce. The other Democratic contenders are Joel Brennan, Francesca Hung, and David Crowley. Hung, a socialist legislator from Madison, leads in the polls. Crowley, the Milwaukee County executive, has Governor Evers' endorsement. By the way, we also talked to Tom Tiffany, who says he's trying to avoid negative campaigning.
2: People can say whatever they want to. We're running a positive campaign, and we're going to paint that clear contrast between the big government socialism, the crazy, versus common sense. We're going to bring common sense to Madison. I mean, I'm a lifelong resident of Wisconsin, grew up on a dairy farm, raised our family here in the North Woods. My wife and I own and operate our own business for 20 years. I mean, we've been here as lifelong residents, and we know what's going to work in Wisconsin. And that's the message that we're going to deliver. We can get control of taxes and reduce them. We can get control of the regulations and things like that. I mean, think about northern Wisconsin here. One of the things you won't hear any Democrat talk about is the incredible problem that wolves create here in northern Wisconsin. Those are the type of things that I'm going to be able to talk about regionally, and we're going to put a fix in place regardless of what the issue may be.
1: Congressman Tom Tiffany, who hopes to get elected governor in November. Well, ice has yet to melt. We're talking about the law enforcement agency that goes after illegal immigrants. Many Democrats in Wisconsin and nationally want to abolish ICE, but Wisconsin Republican U.S. Senator Ron Johnson defends it.
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3: Here we go, mostly clear and not as cool tonight. Look for a light south breeze and low temperatures in the mid to upper 50s. Increasing clouds Friday morning will give way to a chance for showers and thunderstorms throughout the afternoon. The coverage on these is somewhere around 30-40%. Otherwise, the southwest wind will gust near 20 with high temperatures in the low 80s. And then scattered showers and thunderstorms tomorrow night. They will end before midnight with lows in the mid 50s. Watch 12. I'm Chief Meteorologist Jeff Weller on Coyote 93.7.

0: Continuous a country, Coyote 93.7, Riley Green with Change My Mind. And I'm Kendall Ray, and welcome to the 5 o'clock hour. We have made it to that part of Thursday where the day starts loosening its grip a bit. You know, maybe you're heading home, maybe you're finishing one last thing, or maybe you're already deciding that dinner needs to involve as little effort as possible. That's how I'm feeling, I'm telling you. Anyways, whatever your evening looks like, thank you very much for letting Coyote 93.7 come along for the ride. I got plenty more continuous hit country lined up to help you shift out of work mode and into something a bit more relaxed right here on Coyote 93.7.
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6: Here we go, mostly clear and not as cool tonight. Look for a light south breeze and low temperatures in the mid to upper 50s. Increasing clouds Friday morning will give way to a chance for showers and thunderstorms throughout the afternoon. The coverage on these is somewhere around 30 to 40%. Otherwise, the southwest wind will gust near 20 with high temperatures in the low 80s. And then scattered showers and thunderstorms tomorrow night. They will end before midnight with lows in the mid 50s. Watch 12. I'm Chief Meteorologist Jeff Weller on Coyote 93.7.
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0: continue with the country. Coyote 93.7, Kenny Chesney with Carry On. And that one is going to wrap things up for you. Well, for us, all of us today, I guess you could say. Now, bad news, I'm going to be taking a few days off, but don't worry, I'll be back with you next Thursday. But in the meantime, we're going to keep the fun going, although I'm gone. Our Back to Class backpack giveaway still is going to be kicking off on Monday, so make sure to listen for the sounder and your chance to win a new backpack packed to the brim with school supplies. And while I'm gone, you can keep up with everything at coyote937.com. 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Go follow my page, Kendall Ray, coyote937. And you can also catch me on Instagram at Kendall Ray on Air. Thank you very much for spending the day with me. And with that, I'm Kendall Ray reminding you, don't do anything I wouldn't do. And drink some water. I'll see you next week on Coyote 93.7. Have a good night.
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3: Here we go. Mostly clear and not as cool tonight. Look for a light south breeze and low temperatures in the mid to upper 50s. Increasing clouds Friday morning will give way to a chance for showers and thunderstorms throughout the afternoon. The coverage on these is somewhere around 30 to 40%. Otherwise, a southwest wind will gust near 20 with high temperatures in the low 80s. And then scattered showers and thunderstorms tomorrow night. They will end before midnight with lows in the mid 50s. Watch 12. I'm Chief Meteorologist Jeff Weller on Coyote 93.7.

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0: That's how those country boys roll. Chris Randolph rolling out more great country for you here. It's Billy Currington. We have so many good songs straight ahead. Diamond Reel on the way. Gonna play some Travis Tritt, Shaboozy, and Jelly Roll with Amen. That is by request.
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4: Here we go, mostly clear and not as cool tonight. Look for a light south breeze and low temperatures in the mid to upper 50s. Increasing clouds Friday morning will give way to a chance for showers and thunderstorms throughout the afternoon. The coverage on these is somewhere around 30-40%. Otherwise, the southwest wind will gust near 20 with high temperatures in the low 80s. And then scattered showers and thunderstorms tomorrow night. They will end before midnight with lows in the mid 50s. Watch 12. I'm Chief Meteorologist Jeff Weller on Coyote 93.7. 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

0: Shaboozy and Jelly Roll with Amen. And this is Chris Randolph. Jelly Roll says he's taking a break, not Shaboozy. Matter of fact, he just released a brand new album. Coming up next, Brooks and Dunn, and she's not the cheating kind.
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